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1: 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I'm going to work on that for you. I'll play it after this one for Holly, who checked in, and I'll be on the lookout for your talkback message too. So make sure to say hey. You say

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1: And we want to salute all the amazing teachers out there with iHeartRadio's Thank a Teacher, powered by Donors Choose. It is back. 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
0: 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We'll throw it on the show. It's Graham in the Mornings.

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1: I'm Casper. Happy day after National Tooth Fairy Day. And Delta Dental did a survey about this. They found out what the going rate is these days for Tooth Fairy and teeth. So $5.86 is the going rate. Love the 86 cent part. That's up, by the way, almost a full dollar. It was $5.01 last year. It's $5.86 this year. Crazy, right? $5.86 for teeth. Daniel, you want to jump in on this?
2: I got a quarter. My kids got a dollar. My grandkids are getting $10 per tooth.
1: It's so different now. Yeah, I'm with you. Back in the day, I didn't get anything for mine. We kept our kids, you know. My youngest is 11, so she's not too far removed from the tooth fairy, and she wasn't getting 10 bucks or 5 bucks. It's wild. What about you? What did you get, and what are the kids in your house getting now from the tooth fairy? Call me here, or let me know on the free iHeart app. Hit that red talkback mic, and let's hear it.
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0: 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And we're talking about what the Tooth Fairy used to bring you back in the day and what the kids in your life are getting now for the Tooth Fairy.
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1: And let me know what you want to hear tonight as we wind this weekend down. 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I got you. 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Laura checked in on the talkback mic for this one, and I'm working on your song, too. It's coming up. I am

Charlotte's number one for new country, 96.9, the Cat. And according to a new study done by Delta Dental in honor of National Tooth Fairy Day yesterday, the going rate these days from the Tooth Fairy for a tooth, $5.86. Wow, that's up from $5.01 a year ago, by the way. So what did you used to get? What are the kids in your life getting right now? More of your answers coming up. I can

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96.9, The Catch, Charlotte's number one for new country. And here we go, into the final hour of the weekend. Let me make sure I'm playing your song. 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If you're on Instagram, you can say hi there, request your song. I'm at Casper Radio. 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
1: And I can't believe how fast this month has flown by. 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It's about to be September and Labor Day weekend before you know it. It's crazy. So hopefully you're making the most of it and having yourself a great weekend. Thanks for making us a part of it. Love that you got us on tonight.
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1: I'm not for him. I'm going to be honest.
0: I'm torn. I'll give you the story 7 o'clock hour on Graham in the Mornings.

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1: Hello, Casper. This is Angela. I'm glad to hear you on my way from Playa del Carmen to Cancun. This is in Mexico, so have a wonderful night. Regards. Saludos, amigo. Bye.
0: Angela, thank you for checking in. Loved you got us on. 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

0: 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I'm Casper. Thank you for all the calls, all the talkbacks tonight. Appreciate you listening and being part of the show. 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
8: Happy Monday, everybody. Granger Smith here, your After Midnight host. I've got show number 1690 ready to go for you right now. A whole bunch of good country music, a good news story I'm going to read for you this hour. I've also got Nashville news with Ann Hudson this hour. Stories about your favorite stars out there in Nashville. Thank you for starting the work week with me. It's an honor to be here with you. Here we go. It's officially

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Charlotte's number one for new country, 96.9 The Cat. I got a topic I want to discuss next hour. I want to hear from you on this. What do kids need these days? What do kids need these days? Think about it. 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
1: Ann Hudson's in the studio. She's got stories about her favorite starts in Nashville with some Nashville news. What's going on in Music City?
2: Well, you know, there's so much controversy about this one thing Zach Bryan does at his concert every night. And I'm curious what you think about it, Granger. We'll talk about it coming up in your Nashville news next.

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7: Welcome to Monday, everybody. It's After Midnight. I'm your host, Granger Smith. Hour number two starts right now. And I always say at hour number two, whatever the reason you're up early, the reason you're up late right now, I'm just glad you're with me. You're not alone. I've got this topic I want to discuss this hour. What do you think kids need these days? What do you think kids need these days? Call me with that. I'll put you on the air. 866-607-8383. I've also got our old Dibbles Jr., the country boy, coming in here with a dumb criminal story. It's hour number two. It's after midnight. Let's go.
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All right, we're going to talk about this in two songs, but I want you to call me. What do kids need these days? 866-607-8383.

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What do kids need? 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

Thank you to all of our night shift workers. It's because of you that America is open for business 24/7. 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

96.9 The Cat. A school director in Arkansas is in big trouble after being accused of running a kid fight club. Yeah, seriously. It turns out rule number one doesn't apply when someone's recording it on video. Earl Dibbles Jr. is going to share this dumb criminal story with us next.

96.9, The Cat, Charlotte's number one for new country. 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
5: 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Y'all, so grateful for you third shifters listening to the show, making this America's favorite radio program, and keeping America rolling 24-7. That's what you do on this third shift. I'm Granger Smith, your host. I'm going to talk about some things that went down on this day in history coming up. I got a little list I want to read for you, plus some Nashville news with Ann Hudson, stories about your favorite stars out there in Nashville. All of this coming up real soon, so don't go anywhere. We are.

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1: Okay, did you know that 70% of the world's population watched this one sporting event on this day? Hang on, I'll remind you what that was in history, plus some other things coming up in two songs.

Charlotte's number one for new country, 96.9 The Cat. I brought this up last hour, and I want to hear your thoughts on this. What do kids need these days? 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
1: Hey, Granger, it's Hannah. 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Thanks for keeping it up.
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1: We have Ann Hudson in the studio bringing us some Nashville news from out there in Music City. What you got, Ann?
2: Yeah. So Russell Dickerson, he took a major fall in the middle of a concert, but what he did next proved he's just like a total pro. 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

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We're going to talk about this in two songs. I want you to call me. 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
1: Good morning, Eric Ranger. 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Keep doing what you're doing. I'll keep doing what I'm doing. It's good to hear you. Have a good day.
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96.9 The Cat, Charlotte's number one for new country. 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
1: Up this morning, 3 a.m., North Carolina, hauling chicken feed to these chicken farms so we can feed this wonderful country with chicken. Thank you for what you do. 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Have a good
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1: Hey, thanks for sharing your Monday here with me on After Midnight, y'all. Before you take off and get your day started, let me remind you, God is great. And he is worthy of our praise. I'm Granger Smith, coming to y'all from the Yee Yee Farm in Central Texas. 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Thanks for hanging out.

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7: 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Welcome, y'all. Granger Smith here, your host. I'm going to talk about some things that went down on this day in history coming up, plus some Nashville news with Ann Hudson, stories about your favorite stars out there in Nashville. Good morning. I'm glad you're here. We're still After Midnight.

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Hey, Granger here on After Midnight. The third shift is rolling here as we kick off the week. 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My number is 866-607-8383.

you to all of our night shift workers. It's because of you that America is open for business 24/7. 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

0: We have Ann Hudson in the studio bringing us some Nashville news from out there in Music City. What you got, Ann?
1: Yeah. So Russell Dickerson, he took a major fall in the middle of a concert, but what he did next proved he's just like a total pro. The video and the story coming up in your Nashville news next.

Cole Swindell on 96.9 Cat. Little fun fact, we've mentioned it before, but Cole Swindell, fraternity brother of Luke Bryan at Georgia Southern, and got his start selling merchandise at Luke Bryan shows. Now, he's no longer at that merch table. We did stop by there at the Luke Bryan show Saturday night here in Charlotte. Incredible show. No one has more fun at a Luke Bryan show than Luke Bryan himself. That's my kind of night. I got that.

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3: Concert sing-alongs. Is it okay at a concert, we'll say, to sing loudly along with the artist when there's other paying customers around you that are there to hear the artist?
4: I'm against it to a certain level. I'll tell this quick story. A couple of years ago, I was at the Top Bowl for Morgan Wallen. Three girls behind me, they were having a great time, maybe a few in, and they were screaming every single lyric at the top of their lungs, like nails on a chalkboard. I didn't turn around and say anything. I just had to sit there and take it. I was miserable then.
3: Yeah, I'm torn because, one, I have done this before. I went to a Chris Stapleton show a couple years ago, and I sang along with all of it. Now, granted, I wasn't screaming, but it registered to me later that, oh, wait a minute. Like, I hope I'm not infringing on someone else's experience, because at the show the other night at Luke Bryan, I was around someone that was screaming, and I couldn't really hear Luke Bryan at times. So it just got me to thinking, like, what's the etiquette? Like, is it okay? Maybe you just do it one or two songs.
4: I think it's okay to sing along, yeah, but try to control yourself a little bit. You don't have to be freaking out. Mm-hmm. Like, just sing along, have a good time, maybe keep the screaming to a minimum.
3: Yeah, and now, in their defense, decent singer.
4: Yeah.
3: But it's not Luke Bryan.
4: Yeah, it's not Luke Bryan.
3: I want to hear Luke.
4: Yeah, that's why we're there.
3: Sound off. Concert sing-alongs, acceptable, not acceptable, 1-800-570-9690. 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Weigh in.
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Luke Combs on Graham in the Mornings, hopping into Ella Langley, and it looks like everyone is choosing Texas these days. Drake was spotted in Arkansas over the weekend at Ella's show, palling around with Ernest, singing every word karaoke style to Choosing Texas in the crowd. We have loaded that video to our show page, Graham in the Mornings, if you're interested. But if you're not, turn the volume up on another week's number one on the Billboard Hot 100, Choosing Texas on 96.9 The Cat.

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It's Graham in the Mornings. 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

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All right, time to play Cat Fight. 1-800-570-9690. I'd be lying to you if I said, she only danced to a cowboy song. Doesn't replay in my mind over and over again. And I want company. So when we send you to George Burge, it's going to replay in your mind as well. But you got to give us a call right now. Pick up these George Burge passes. It's time to play Cat Fight.

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2: 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Welcome to the show. We got George Burge passes on the line.
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2: 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I think we can all agree that we're transitioning into fall.
5: Yeah, it's about time we lean in.
2: So all of our questions revolve around things that are going to occur or do occur in the fall.
5: Okay, yeah, let's go.
2: You might wear this lightweight layer when mornings get a little chilly.
4: David.
2: I believe Caitlin said.
5: Yeah, that's Caitlin. Right, Caitlin.
3: Sweater weather
2: is acceptable. We were also looking for flannel. The end of that question was, one of these answers rhymes with the word channel.
5: Oh, yeah, yeah.
2: All right, Caitlin on the board. You need two to win. You can find your way through one of these at a potential haunted trail.
4: David.
3: Caitlin.
2: That was David, I believe.
5: It was.
4: Corn maze.
2: Corn maze is correct.
5: Yes.
2: We would have accepted a slew of other answers, but corn maze was number one.
5: I love those, too. I'm so excited.

0: Lots on the line here. George Burge.
1: I know.
0: Next question wins. You rake these into giant piles.
2: David.
3: Caitlin.
0: David.
2: Leaves.
0: Leaves is correct. David with the comeback. David's going to George Burge.
4: Yes. Sweet.
0: Caitlin, we love you. We're going to get you into something else. We promise. Producer Hunter's got like 17 tickets in his back pocket for things coming up.
3: Awesome.
0: Gram of the Mornings rolls right on along. Now, it is Monday. We are going to be recapping. We had a wonderful time at the Luke Bryan Show over the weekend. Saturday night was great. No one has more fun at a Luke Bryan Show than Luke Bryan. But I was sitting next to some fans Saturday night that were challenging that theory, singing every word to every song. But what's the etiquette when it comes to sing-alongs? Is there an acceptable decibel level that you should be singing at or not singing at? Give us a call, weigh in, sound off. 1-800-570-9690. It's Gram in the Mornings.

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3: Concert sing-alongs. Is it okay at a concert, we'll say, to sing loudly along with the artist when there's other paying customers around you that are there to hear the artist?
4: I'm against it to a certain level. I'll tell this quick story. A couple of years ago, I was at the Top Bowl for Morgan Wallen. Three girls behind me, they were having a great time, maybe a few in, and they were screaming every single lyric at the top of their lungs like nails on a chalkboard. I didn't turn around and say anything. I just had to sit there and take it. I was miserable though.
3: Yeah, I'm torn because one, I have done this before. I went to a Chris Stapleton show a couple years ago, and I sang along with all of it. Now, granted, I wasn't screaming, but it registered to me later that, oh, wait a minute. Like, I hope I'm not infringing on someone else's experience, because at the show the other night at Luke Bryan, I was around someone that was screaming, and I couldn't really hear Luke Bryan at times. So it just got me to thinking, like, what's the etiquette? Like, is it okay? Maybe you just do it one or two songs.
4: I think it's okay to sing along, yeah, but try to control yourself a little bit. You don't have to be freaking out. Mm-hmm. Like, just sing along, have a good time, maybe keep the screaming to a minimum.
3: Yeah, and now, in their defense, decent singer.
4: Yeah.
3: But it's not Luke Bryan.
4: Yeah, it's not Luke Bryan.
3: I want to hear Luke.
4: Yeah, that's why we're there.
3: Sound off. Concert sing-alongs, acceptable, not acceptable, 1-800-570-9690. Give us a call now. Weigh in.

0: 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We're going to start this week off with great news for you, Producer Hunter.
1: Oh, for me?
0: That's right.
1: Okay, let's hear it.
0: Well, for us, actually. I heard that we're going to Charlotte Motor Speedway in October.
1: Oh, that's right. Yes, we
0: are.
1: You and I,
0: we get to go.
1: Oh, that's
0: going to
1: be so fun.
0: And we're not the only ones that get to go.
1: Are we taking people with us?
0: We are. So we're going to do a talk back contest, and all we ask is that you give us one of or some of your favorite memories or experiences at the Charlotte Motor Speedway, because hopefully you and I are going to create some.
1: And that should be fairly easy, too, because every memory there is good.
0: There you go. Come on now. So open up the iHeartRadio app. Tap that red microphone icon in the upper right-hand corner. We want you to come to the Charlotte Motor Speedway with us. We want to create some new memories, but share your experiences with us.
1: Yeah, come on.
0: We'll put you on Graham in the mornings. It's 96.9 The Cat. After

96 minutes, nonstop cat country. Now we're hopping into Ella Langley. And everyone, we talked about it a little bit earlier, is choosing Texas. If you happen to miss it, we did load the video to our show page, on our stories, Graham in the Mornings on Instagram. But Drizzy Drake was at the show over the weekend, hanging out with Ernest, singing every word to this record that has taken over not only country music, but all of music. It's Choosing Texas. Just

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Can you drop a raw egg on a cement floor without cracking it? Can you drop a raw egg on a cement floor without cracking it? It's Producer Hunter's Riddle Challenge. If you challenge Producer Hunter via the iHeartRadio app, keep your phone on you. He's giving away Rising Stars passes. Your answer coming up in three songs.

0: 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It's Producer Hunter's Riddle Challenge on 96.9 The Cat.
1: Cynthia out of Shelby, it's Producer Hunter's Riddle Challenge. Good morning.
2: Good morning.
1: Can you drop a raw egg on a cement floor without cracking it? Cynthia, we got tickets on the line. You are giving away Rising Stars. Am I correct?
3: That's exactly right, Cynthia. If you best me today, you get to go to our Rising Stars show for free. But if I best you, I get to keep those tickets and go myself.
1: Can you drop a raw egg on a cement floor without cracking it?
2: No.
3: I mean, technically you can if you're like an inch above the cement floor, right?
1: So no. Both of y'all are wrong. Does that mean Cynthia gets the tickets?
3: I think we just both had used up our one guess for today. How about that?
1: Yeah. So the answer is, yeah, an egg is definitely not going to crack a cement floor. You can definitely drop an egg on a cement floor without cracking it.
3: Yeah, I guess so. Yeah.
1: The cement floor is what we're asking if it can crack, not the egg.
3: Oh, yeah,
1: Producer
3: that's right.
1: Producer still doesn't get it. Cynthia does. She wins. Can you drop an egg on a cement floor without cracking it? The twist is we're talking about the cement floor.
3: Instead of the egg.
1: Correct.
3: Yeah, that makes sense. That's a good one.
1: Producer Hunter's Riddle Challenge, Cynthia out of Shelby, you're going to Rising Stars.
2: 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Sounds good. Yeah.

Stella Lefty. 96 minutes nonstop cat country. Now, that was the viral sensation record that kind of took over for a hot minute, which is basically the definition of viral. But the debut album is out. I got a chance to listen to it over the weekend. She dropped it on Friday for New Music Friday. Really good. So if you like Boston, you're going to love the album. Check it out. It's titled Long Way Home. Graham in the Morning. Here's a little FGL. 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
3: Little good news to start your Monday. Over the weekend, Charlotte Mecklenburg police and community volunteers teamed up for a back-to-school effort that's making sure local kids start the year out on the right foot. 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Families receive backpacks, school supplies, support ahead of the first day of class with the goal of helping hundreds, and we mean hundreds of students, walk into the school ready to learn. 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

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All right, coming up at 9 o'clock, we're less than an hour away from our first chance of a few to win your way into this iHeartRadio Music Festival. Not only are we going to send you and a friend to Vegas, we'll take care of the plane tickets. We're going to put you up. Everyone's performing. Goo Goo Dolls, Snoop Dogg, Benson Boone, Kenny Chesney, Lainey Wilson. But we're also going to give you $1,000. So we're sending you and a friend to Vegas. It's Vegas, baby. We're going to give you walking around money of $1,000. Who knows? You could triple it, quadruple it, and you get to attend one of the coolest music festivals in the entire country. All you got to do is keep it locked right here, 9 o'clock, and listen for the keyword. It's Graham in the Mornings.

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3: Hey guys, I think there's a big difference between singing at a concert and scream singing. This is terrible. Please do not put people around you through that, okay? I understand you're having an awesome time, but no one wants to hear you scream to Luke Bryan or anybody else. I took my husband to a Megan Maroney show. Yes, I know, that is probably a little weird, but we were surrounded by girls who were scream singing into their Snapchat all night. Not even watching the show, just singing to themselves.
4: I am in agreement. No scream singing when it comes to sing-alongs at a concert.
5: There's a vast difference between just singing and scream singing. 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
4: 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It's Graham in the Mornings, 96.9 The Cat.
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Hey, it's Sarah Lee on 96.9 The Cat. Coming up at 1 today, I've got another chance for you to win a trip to the iHeartRadio Music Festival in Vegas. 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

96.9 The Cat. Sound off. When you're at a concert, what is the etiquette for singing along with the artist? Is it anything goes? Is it all bets are off? Or is there an etiquette to the way you sing along with an artist? Because there are other country music fans or music fans around you. 1-800-570-9690. 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Why?

0: 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We got some passes to the October Chase Race at the Charlotte Motor Speedway.
1: That's going to be awesome.
0: Yeah, it's going to be great. All we ask, if you want to go for free, because we want to send you, is that you give us, I don't know, one of your favorite or something that you've enjoyed at the Charlotte Motor Speedway. And I know that you've been out there. You've enjoyed your time at the Charlotte Motor Speedway.
1: Went to my first Coke 600 this past year. My favorite memory, though, is probably going up to a security guard and asking for earplugs because I forgot them.
0: You went to the race without earplugs?
1: Yeah, I did. And my ears were bleeding because it was so loud. And I had to put on like a puppy dog face. I'm like, I really need earplugs. Do you know where I could get some? He was very nice. He gave me some.
0: The sound don't bother me much. 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

Morgan on 96.9 The Cat. Coming up right after Ella Langley, we got your Sports Minute. And as NASCAR draws to a close for the regular season, we got one race left, Daytona next weekend. We're going to give you the results and the standings as they stand as we head towards the chase. That's coming up next in your Sports Minute on 96.9 The Cat.

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96.9. This is Brenda Grant from Cramerton, North Carolina. Hoping to win those VIP tickets to Coe Wetzel. I hear him right now on 96.9. Can't wait to try to win these tickets. So help me out. I would love to win. Thanks for all the great music. 96.9. Got a good

0: 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It's your top three on Graham in the Mornings.
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2: Traffic is going to look a little different this week around Charlotte. Some Charlotte-Mecklenburg schools are back in session. So expect more cars in the drop-off lanes, more school zones being active, school buses back on the roads. And as a reminder, North Carolina school bus laws are no joke. So when those red lights start flashing, make sure you know you are required to stop. Those tickets, not cheap. And speaking of traffic, the I-77 toll lane debate ain't going anywhere anytime soon. State and local leaders are still working through decisions that could impact the future of those toll lanes. Key deadlines coming up this fall. And finally, NASCAR heads into Daytona. One race left before the playoffs. Ryan Blaney picks up the win Sunday at New Hampshire while Denny Hamlin continues to lead in the standings. Daytona now becomes the last chance for drivers in the playoff bubble to race their way into the championship field and make the chase. Hashtag NASCAR playoffs. Let's go. That's your top three on 96.9 The Cat. Coming up, Russell Dickerson, Luke Combs, and Ella Langley, plus more of your favorites.
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0: 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We'll throw it on the show. It's Graham in the Mornings.

got it done Friday night. The Panthers beat Jacksonville 34-17. This week, they're back home to close out the preseason against Houston Friday night at 7. Keep pounding, Panthers. 96.9 The Cat.

0: Good morning, everyone, and welcome to a marvelous Monday. Today's even my pick of the week. High temperatures in the upper 80s, sunshine galore, and it feels great outside. This is actually the most comfortable air we've had since July 31st. Tonight, temperatures back into the mid to the upper 60s, and then tomorrow's highs, upper 80s, more sunshine, feeling just as great. I'm meteorologist Chris Mulcahy with WCNC Charlotte.
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Mississippi Golden Lions beat my Kings Mountain Mountaineers in a really tight football game Friday night, 28-21. It's one of our biggest rivals of the year, but I have to say it. Way to go, Shelby. 96.9 The K.

an unconventional song for my daddy-daughter dance at my wedding many years ago, and I think it shocked everybody. I didn't want to cry, so I chose this song, Chicken Fried by Zac Brown Band. It didn't work. I still cried like a baby. 96.9 The Cat.

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What an amazing concert Saturday night at Trulliant Amphitheater. 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If you were out there and you took pictures, make sure to tag 96.9 The Cat. Here's Luke Bryan. Let's relive Saturday night all over again. 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

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I definitely should have had that second cup of coffee because it's lunchtime. I just looked down and realized my shirt has been inside out all morning long. And not one person said to me, "Hey, Sarah Lee, your shirt's on inside out." 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

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Season 2 comes out November 26th, and Season 3 is already in the works. 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

Just in time for football tailgating season, Lay's potato chips. 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Barbecue brisket chips. Now this is the one I gotta try. 96.9 The Cat.

Let's keep pounding Panthers. They had a big win in Jacksonville on Friday. And our last preseason game is this Friday against Houston at 7 at Bank of America Stadium. So get out that black and blue. Let's keep pounding Panthers. 96.9 The Cats.

Forget the sold-out stadiums and all the awards he's won. Luke Combs just made his voice acting debut on Disney's Big City Greens, and this is what made his kids say, "I have the coolest dad

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Get ready to go get the kids. Dierks Bentley, Shaboozy, Bailey Zimmerman, all on the way after 3 o'clock.

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13: The gorgeous weather continues. Low humidity, beautiful tonight. We'll see some upper 50s and low 60s. By far the best night in weeks. Tuesday, mostly sunny, still not humid. Highs in the upper 80s. Wednesday, here comes the mugginess. The dew point rises again to 70. We'll be near 90, but it'll still be sunny. For the WCNC Weather Impact Team, I'm Chief Meteorologist Brad Panovich.
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John Morgan with 96.9 to catch Charlotte's number one for new country. Hello and a good Monday afternoon. I'm Aaron Michael in for Eddie Fox. Thank you for having us on. Rolling through.

96.9 The Cat, Charlotte's number one for new country. Man, I tell you, these guys were so good, weren't they? Cranking up new country from our buddy Shinedown. 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

96.9 The Cat, Charlotte's number one for new country. Did you see Luke Bryan's son made it on ESPN over the weekend? Bo Bryan, his high school football team, had a big old win. They had some cuts on there. That was kind of cool, man.

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0: 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So, Alexis, have you ever experienced a road rager during a school pickup or drop-off?
1: Yeah, this happened last year, actually. This woman thought I cut in front of her, was yelling at her window the entire time in the car line, and then laid on the horn until my...

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Rolling through that 96 minutes of a nonstop cat country with your shot to go to Vegas coming up. 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Going to get you airfare, hotel, tickets, and

Tyler Hubbard with 96.9 The Catch, Charlotte's number one for new country. Hello and a good Monday evening. I'm Aaron Michael in for Eddie Fox to get you home. You rolled through 96 minutes of commercial-free cat country. His new album's out next month. Here's Candy G

Morgan and Don't We with 96.9 The Cat, Charlotte's number one for new country. All right, so last hour said that 90% of parents said they've experienced a road rager in a school drop-off or pickup line. I want to hear your stories today at Aaron Michael FM on my Instagram, X, and TikTok. Let's chat about it with Al Dean right now.

0: 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So, David, you ever experience a road rager at school drop-off or pick-up?
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0: New country, Stephanie, a road ranger in the school drop-off or pick-up. 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
1: I feel like people lose all sense of, like, normalcy in a car line pickup. 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
6: The Browns named Deshaun Watson as their starting quarterback, and he's promptly apologized for his negative comments this weekend about the Cleveland fans that booed him Saturday in their loss to the Bills. Lane Kiffin's departure from Ole Miss to LSU brought fears of espionage by his former employer. The head of the Rebels NIL Collective says the FBI swept the football offices for recording devices. I'm Frank Aaron.
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Holmes with 96.9 The Cat, Charlotte's number one for new country. I'm Aaron Michael. Hello, and a good Monday evening in for Eddie Fox today. Hope you're having a wonderful one. At least the Monday is in the rear view. That's

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96.9 The Cat, Charlotte's number one for new country. Granby back tomorrow morning. Next chance for you to win a trip to see this guy at our iHeartRadio Music Festival presented by Capital One. 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

0: Hey, it's Bobby Bones. More with Mumford & Sons in studio on the way. The real story behind their name and the song the crowd sings back the loudest. 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

Graham in the Mornings here. We're getting you ready for your day on 96.9 The Cat. Every weekday, when you wake up with us, you're going to get 96 minutes nonstop cat country. You're going to get the latest on what's happening. You're going to get great giveaways and more. We also talk about life because we're right there in the middle of it with you. Plus, your favorite country artists are always stopping by to hang out. They share their lives, share their music. Wake up with us every weekday morning, 6 to 10 a.m. on 96.9 The Cat. And be sure to lock us in as a preset on the free iHeartRadio app.